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Bon Jovi, you give love a bad name. Well, wakey, wakey, my name's Shroom. I'll rock your wake with the Pretty Reckless.

0: Arkansas's Rock Station 101.3 The Edge. Today is the 12th of May, and we've got your almanac coming up here in about 30 minutes. Let you know what happened on this day in rock. Yeah, to know where you're going, you got to know where you've been. Sure. It's Craig Stone, 92.9 The Bear. That was almost as awkward as Shane Gillis's jokes during the Kevin Hart roast. I don't know what Shane was doing, making a political statement, doing something, but not getting laughs. That is what he was paid to do, and he wasn't doing that. We may have just seen, if you've seen the roast of Kevin Hart, you may have seen the last of Mr. Gillis, which is sad. I thought he was funny, but not very funny at all. Hosting the roast, which is supposed to be funny. And then Kevin Hart and Cat Williams made up. I don't know. It's Greg Stone. Thanks for being here. We'll get back to the rock in just a few moments. Plus a look at rock and roll history, like I said. And the Chili Peppers have sold their catalog. We'll talk about that coming up and play you some music from the guys here in just a few.
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0: 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We have your first chance of the day to win a grand. Rock the Bank is back and in full force. Nine chances every weekday starting at 9 a.m. with yours truly. We'll give you that keyword just before 9. You take that to the website and register there for a chance to win a grand. Okay, you go with that. Excellent. Stone Sour, some Sublime in your almanac for the 12th of May. Next.
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Today's the 12th of May. What happened on this day in rock? I know you're just dying to find out, and I'll let you know after Papa Roach this morning.

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0: 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Hey, it's Allie, and you want to get something off your chest? 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I'll get your message right here in the studio. 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
1: We are about a month away from the release of the new Sublime album, their first album of new material in 30 years. It'll be out in about a month. 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

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Papa Roach announced recently, Shiprocked 2027. They're going to be on board that boat. You can book your cabin now. It's Even If It Kills Me.

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It's Big Rig. 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